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It's why I stay low. 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That's why you stay low, low, low. That's why you stay low, low, low. That's why you stay low, low, low. That's why you stay low. Mixed emotions coloring in upon my rainbow.

station.

cinema. 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

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They're not the same as the little agents. The subcommittee was told that the military would begin studying specific treatments.

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0: 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Holding it together.
1: 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It's pretty straightforward. The guitar shit, it's a little stock. So I started trying to introduce some kind of edge to it on the drum.
0: Those things we throw out to each other are complete bullshit. 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